0: 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So we wanted to be sure you know about the Q105 Throwback Guarantee. 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
1: 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So we wanted to be sure you know about the Q105 Throwback Guarantee. 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

0: With summer here, your schedule and listening may have shifted a bit, or maybe you're just finding us for the first time. So we wanted to be sure you know about the Q105 Throwback Guarantee. 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
12: A better life with Dr. Sanjay Gupta.
13: Heart disease is still the leading cause of death here in the United States and around the world. But what if there was something you could do earlier in life to reduce the odds of becoming a statistic? Well, here in the United States, tens of millions of adults already take a statin to lower their cholesterol. But new guidance put out by the American College of Cardiology and the American Heart Association now emphasize that treating high cholesterol sooner could significantly reduce a person's lifetime risk of heart attack or stroke. How early are we talking? In your 30s, believe it or not. Of course, you need to talk to your doctor about whether statins are right for you, but you should know that the evidence is really starting to stack up that shows the earlier you get a jump on reducing lifelong exposure to plaque-causing lipids and lipoproteins, the better the odds are going to be for you. Make sure you get your cholesterol checked. That's the first step. I'm Dr. Sanjay Gupta, helping you live a better life.
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0: With summer here, your schedule and listening may have shifted a bit, or maybe you're just finding us for the first time. So we wanted to be sure you know about the Q105 Throwback Guarantee. 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
0: Hey, I'm TJ from The TJ Show. Thank you for spending time with us over the weekend. 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

0: With summer here, your schedule and listening may have shifted a bit, or maybe you're just finding us for the first time. So we wanted to be sure you know about the Q105 Throwback Guarantee. 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
14: Staying active every day will go a long way towards helping you live a happy, healthy, and pain-free life. And there is perhaps no movement more fundamental than walking. It reinforces the alignment, stability, and coordinated muscle activation that supports how your body moves, whether you're doing strenuous exercise or simply going about your daily life. This is according to Dana Santis, a strength and conditioning specialist. Even though you walk every day, Dana does say you can make small adjustments to immediately improve your walking mechanics. So, keep your rib cage stacked over your pelvis. Avoid leaning over or arching your lower back. Allow your arms to swing naturally in coordination with your legs. Keep your gaze forward, your jaw relaxed, and then just breathe in through your nose and out through your mouth. I'm Dr. Sanjay Gupta, helping you live a better life.
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2: Me not working hard. Yeah, right, picture that with a Kodak. Or better yet, go to Times Square, take a picture of me with a Kodak. Took my life from negative to positive. I just want y'all to know that.

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2: They say the holy water's watered down, and this town's lost its faith. 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Oh my, my, oh my, my love, I take one look at you, you're taking me.

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12: For the ninth year in a row, Finland has been named the happiest country in the world. That's according to the World Happiness Report put out every year by the Wellbeing Research Center at the University of Oxford in the UK. Two other Nordic nations, Iceland and Denmark, came in at numbers 2 and 3. Now, having spent quite a bit of time in these countries over my 2.5 decades as a journalist, I can tell you that this is not at all that surprising. There's an entirely different way of thinking in these countries. We before me, you might say. In other words, the mentality is less adversarial and much more, we're all in this together. One other interesting thing that came up was that no matter where someone lived, the more time they spent on social media, the less happy they were. Want to smile? It's simple. Put your phone away for a bit. I'm Dr. Sanjay Gupta, helping you live a better life.
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0: 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Something just ain't sounding right, yo.
1: Let her know, son.
0: You trying to tell me your girlfriend couldn't just go out and get a regular job? Man, it's mad shorties going through the same thing, yo. If I ever ran into your girlfriend, I'd probably say,

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So we wanted to be sure you know about the Q105 Throwback Guarantee. When it comes to all of the 90s and 2000 songs, you won't hear them more than once per day. Who else is doing that? Absolutely no repeats, whether you've been here with us for a while or you're new. 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

0: 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This is VTune FM on Q105. All right, good morning, good afternoon, and good evening to all of you here watching us in VTune FM. As you know, I'm your girly. My name is Asha, coming into you live. Thank you again so much, Corey, by the way, for coming in as our first guest here on VTune FM. Yippee!
1: Yay!
0: Let's go! I'm so excited. Thank you again so much for having us.
1: Yeah, thank you for having me. Oh my gosh, such an honor. This is amazing. I'm so excited.
0: Oh, thank you. Thank you. This is just our first interview for many interviews to come. So hopefully a lot of you guys listening out there would be interested in our upcoming interviews as well with other amazing VTubers and V singers. But of course, we're going to start off with Corey here. How are you doing today?
1: You know, I'm doing pretty good. I went dumpster diving behind some fun places and I got some trash treasures, you know, got some good snacks. So, you know, I'm feeling good. It was a good haul today. How about you, Asha?
0: Oh my goodness. I don't know about dumpster diving. I don't think I'm able to do that with my capabilities. But I did just woke up. I come from the other side of the world, the nebulas, you know. Made myself a nice cup of hot chocolate. And I'm ready to roll for this interview.
1: Nice. Heck yeah. I love hot cocoa.
0: Oh, do you have hot cocoa when you come where you come from while you dumpster dive?
1: You know, sometimes it's kind of mixed in with all the other juices in there, you know, the grease.
0: Oh, no. Well, hey, to each their own, right? If they like it, who am I to yuck their yum?
1: That's real. And, you know, one man's trash is another raccoon's treasure, you know?
0: I love that. Thank you so much for this energy. I'm so, so, so excited. I'm so, so, so excited to also mention about the really cool stuff that you just did recently, like your concert. So, like, the singing, the performances, I am up for that. I'm so, so ready. All right. So, we do have a line of amazing questions for you. So, we're going to start off, of course, with just for the listeners out there, discovering you for the first time. How would you describe yourself in one sentence?
1: I would say I am a raccoon that got isekai'd into an ice princess's body in this magical world. And I've grown passionate for bringing VTubing to IRL spaces, in real life spaces. That's me. Yeah.
0: A raccoon turned into a princess, turned into a performer. Yeah. How do you put that all together? What was your idea for just being one day you're like, I don't want to be a raccoon in this trash life anymore. I just want to be a full-blown performing princess. What was the mindset for that?
1: Well, funnily enough, actually what was going on was the original Ice Princess in Xylon, this magical world, you know, was trying to do this like summoning ritual and wanted to

0: Unfortunately. Oh my god, that's a good combination. I don't think I've ever heard of a VTuber combining themselves as a raccoon slash princess slash pop star and all of that. So if you could describe your past and yourself today, what do you think would be the biggest difference between past Cory Ojo and the present Cory Ojo in terms of the content you produce?
1: You know, I feel like past Cory Ojo really didn't have much direction. I started off my VTubing career not knowing much about VTubing in general, and I didn't have like a North Star. Like, I didn't have someone that I was inspired by or something like that, you know? Mm-hmm. And so I was very much just like casting a wide net. You know, I was working on visual novel games and I did music, original music. And I was also streaming and, mm-hmm. you know, I was just kind of doing a lot, but not really having purpose behind it. Mm-hmm. And so I think when I really realized my purpose and my passion in this space was when I started going to conventions as Cory. And I realized that not many VTubers were at conventions, at least in the time that I was doing it. This was back in, I think, 2023. Mm-hmm. And I went to my first con as Cory, and it was just such an amazing experience. And I think since then, I finally found that direction for myself where I'm like, okay, I want to bring VTubing IRL. Like, I do feel as if the VTubing community, there's so many positive aspects of it that I just want to bring into the everyday audience, you know?
0: Right.
1: And so I think that that sense of purpose and that direction I formulated more recently, like in present day. And even now, I think I'm still struggling to figure it out, you know? It's been a lot to host like these independent concerts that are IRL as well, for example. And I've also had to realize that, you know, that's not sustainable. And so unfortunately, I am kind of letting go of that. But I think it's for a good purpose. And I know that even though I'm letting go of that, I know that I'm going to be doing something new and exciting that's, you know, just as fun and going to bring, you know, my passion once again. So yeah, I think just having a sense of direction and purpose is the biggest difference now.
0: Oh, that's so nice. I remember when I started off as a itty bitty wee VTuber back in the day. I too was super lost with the direction of where I wanted to go. So having you talk about that, about like your journey through everything and finding purpose through performances and like meeting people and being influenced by their passion, by their heart, their support is something I feel like a lot of VTubers would love to feel as well. So it's also just really nice to just have like that kind of like support that everybody would love to have, especially when it comes to trying out VTubing. I'm pretty sure as early as when you're starting out, finding the community, the right people for you is something that's super important, especially when you're going for the longevity of being a content creator. So yeah, thank you so much for sharing it.
1: Yeah.
0: Congratulations also for like a lot of the stuff that you've been working on. I know how hard it is to make events. So we're going to be talking about that for later. But yeah, just hearing about how you've done so many has definitely been very influential for not just me, of course, but also to everybody else who's watching. So yeah, really cool.
1: Thank you.
0: Asha. Of course, in the watching right now. Don't forget to give Cory here a good applause as we are proud of her for her amazing.
1: Thank you.
0: Amazing. All right. Yeah. So because of that, we'd love to know in terms of music. So when did music become an important part of your identity as a VTuber? So you've mentioned again about performing and things like that, but prior to that, like maybe when you're starting out, was there any kind of like instance back then that you considered music as something that will be part of your identity?
1: Yeah, that's a great question. Honestly, the first couple of projects I did with my music were literally just for funsies. And if you had asked me back then, that music would have been so intertwined with like me as a VTuber and my identity, I would have been like, no way. And so I think where it really became very interwoven into my story as a VTuber is probably when I was working on my visual novel games, and I was also in tandem working on my second album, Celestial Curse. And I was taking a lot of like the lore that I was writing in the visual novel games. Like, I literally would copy and paste lines from the visual novel game into my lyric document for these songs. And it's because I really found it important to be able to

0: intertwine like Magic Creator with Corey's lore mm-hmm. and also my music. You know, I wanted all of that to be able to be heard. You know, I wanted that like seamlessness, I guess, in all of the projects that I did. And so because of that, you know, a lot of my emotions and the story of not just Corey Ojo, the character, but Corey as a content creator just became a big part of my music. Mm-hmm. And when I got to the point where I was thinking, rethinking like whether or not I wanted to be a VTuber, that was when I decided, like, you know, there was one thing I wanted to do. If I ever was going to graduate, the one thing I wanted to do before then was mm-hmm. to perform in an IRL concert. And so that's when I like decided to host the first concert, which was Isekai in Las Vegas. It was on a big cinema screen. Mm-hmm. And that's really when it, I think music became a super integral part of like my identity as a VTuber, was when I finally did that first concert and performed my songs there.
1: Oh man, I remember seeing that actually. I wanted to join the Isekai concert. That was like a little bit back. It was so interesting of a concept to me because, again, not many people were very much into performances IRL. We've seen a lot of them just here on Twitch or like the usual social media platforms that we have. But having it on the big stage often is correlated to bigger people, you know, bigger VTubers. But you gave opportunities to so many indie VTubers or those starting out so that they can also perform on the big stage and also experience it for themselves. Honestly, that's like, again, another applause moment for me.
0: Thank you.
1: It's so nice to just have like the ability to, you know, go to these events and meeting new indie VTubers. And it's just really cool, you know, just in general, just being able to have that and just giving people the opportunity that they want to experience. It's already like a once in a lifetime for them. So it's really, really, really nice that we can have that as well here with you, with all of the concerts that you've worked on thus far.
0: Heck yeah, thank you. I mean, Asha, mm-hmm. you've done some really amazing things too, like Hope.exe. I'm just saying, like, you know, you're giving opportunities as well, and I think it's really great to, you know, when it does happen, when there are VTubers out there that are giving out opportunities, like, we got to celebrate that, you know. So thank you as well for what you did with Hope.exe, the charity drive for the future. Yeah, that was really awesome, and I was also very honored to be a part of that, so thank you.
1: Thank you as well. I'm so happy that you are also part of that. And there are many more events to come, of course. All right, everybody. We're going to take a short break before we continue. But don't go anywhere because we have more questions lined up. I'll see you guys in a bit.

0: B-Tune FM is on air on Q105. Welcome back to V-Tune FM here on Q105. We have here again the lovely Koryojo here on the radio station, and we've already started off with amazing answers for our interview today. Hopefully we have shaken up a little bit of that tension while we were doing a little bit of yapping off the radio segment. So those are private conversation, guys, so you'll never here to hear the bloopers, or maybe you will, right? If you guys are interested. So again, we have a good amount of questions here, so I'm very, very excited to continue. Are you ready, Corey, for our next set of questions for today?
1: I am sweaty, but I'm strapped in. Yes.
0: Yeah. Okay. Whoa there, partner.
1: My bad. Oh, that was a private thought. My bad.
0: You're sharing the bloopers. Oh, man.
1: Oh, shoot. Sorry.
0: All right. Okay. So, we have heard a lot from this introduction already, from you as a raccoon princess pop star to amounting to all of these performances to just talking about your career in general. But throughout your career, you have amassed over 20 plus original songs. What's your thought process whenever you make your original song?
1: Yeah, so the first portion of my, music making career, it was very much ooga booga. It sounds good. Okay. And that was pretty much it. It was very much just, okay, I'm just gonna do what feels right. And then as I got deeper into my VTubing career, it really became, how can I get the most emotion out of myself while also interweaving, my lore as a VTuber, as Corey, but also my experience as a content creator. And so with my most recent album, Beyond the Eyes, every song is a different emotion. And the main reason why is because I knew that I was going to be performing these songs because I was, I hosted 9 IRL concerts, and I knew I was going to be performing them. And so it was when I perform them, I myself as a performer, I want to feel very immersed in what I'm singing. And the best way to do that is just to have as much emotion as you can in that song. And so I tried to really build all of that in, and for each song to be slightly different in a way, emotionally, or the way that I wrote it, so that way it's fun. Every single song is fun for me to perform, because I have some songs that are older that I'm just oh my god, I'm so tired of performing this. And so so now it's okay, every song that I have in my newest album, I love to perform for different reasons, and so that's kind of what goes into it now.
0: Ooh, so you have a song for something that's happy, something that's lively, positive energy, but you also have songs that are a little bit more melancholic, I guess, are also sad. All right. Hey, Corey is a girl for all kinds of emotions, all ages, all seasons. Got it.
1: Heck yeah, exactly. I also have metal screaming songs, so if you're feeling really angry,
0: Metal screaming songs. Does that hurt your voice in any way? How do you prepare for that?
1: It's a lot of practice just on a day-to-day. Right. You can't practice for too long, so it's about 15-20 minutes a day. So you can't, again, because you don't want to damage anything, but as long as you consistently practice, you build up that muscle. The vocal cords are just another muscle, so you just gotta train it and use it.
0: Using those vocal cords and those diaphragms and those exercises, guys. Learn from the experts. Oh, hell yeah. All right, so just, for fair warning, if this is your first time ever attempting to do a scream out, please don't do it. It's not good. I've never done it before.
1: Right, yeah. You gotta eat some, if you do not tolerate lactose like me, eat some ice cream and then have a really bad tummy ache, and then while you're on the toilet, then you can try to do the metal scream.
0: So. No.
1: That's the best way to learn. There you go. I'm just kidding. Don't do that.
0: No, okay, please. Don't do that. That's really bad advice from a raccoon, please. That's
1: Right, yeah.
0: Her stomach is an atomic bomb, please.
1: Yes, this is true.
0: Oh, no. All right, so with all of those songs, there's so many that you just mentioned, and honestly, 20 plus songs is already an achievement of its own. Among those, though, which do you feel is the most personal and why?
1: I would have to say Passion is one of the more mm-hmm. personal songs. It's a lot more lively and exciting and fun. It's kind of an EDM type song. But with that one, it genuinely was like me telling myself, like a reminder for myself, almost like to continue mm-hmm. chasing my passions and just to do what I love. And most importantly, to know that the things that I desire are in reach. Like I can 100% do it and achieve the things that I want to. I just have to make sure that I'm ready to put in the work to do that and that I'm mm-hmm. making moves to do that. So I would probably say, yeah, passion is what kind of helps me keep going and keeps me motivated. Whenever I need to pick me up, I listen to that song and it's just a reminder for myself, really. So yeah.
0: Oh, all right. That's a really good answer. Which also means that we will also be playing that song on VTune FM, so you guys can also hear it too. Can I get a quick woo
1: woo? Woo woo woo woo!
0: Yeah! This is honestly, this question is just us giving you guys a heads up on what songs will be coming up. On our
1: Heck yes,
0: playlist
1: subtle forewarning.
0: Very, very foreshadowing. Dun, dun, dun.
1: Okay, there you go, yeah.
0: Yeah, so that's your most personal song. I think the inspiration behind it is absolutely phenomenal, and I would love to listen to it myself. So, you know, I'm going to be doing that in my own time after this. But apart from that, of course, in your other original songs, what do you think is a song that you love performing live the most, or thus far during all of your performances?
1: Oh my gosh, that's so hard to answer. I have so many songs that I do enjoy performing. I would probably have to say Freezing Point was a song that I really enjoyed performing. But the main reason why, because the song itself is a little bit, it's like dramatic.
0: Right.
1: And so for me, like I when I debuted it at the Isekai Season 2 concert in Las Vegas, I had used a specific model for it. Like, I got this model, this VTuber model, just for that song, mostly. Mm-hmm. And it's a song where you don't expect it, but there's kind of like a beat drop. And in these like particular chords in the beat drop, I have these toggles with this model where it looks like there's ice breaking, hence the album name Beyond the Ice. Mm-hmm. But you know, I just loved like that feeling of, you know how at raves and stuff, they have those crazy rave visuals, you know?
0: Right.
1: I was like, look, why don't we do that with like cute VTubers? And so I basically that with Music Point. Yeah. So I really love performing that one just so that way I could use that model and make it feel super like just immersive, I guess, you know, and unique. It's just a unique
0: Absolutely.
1: Experience. Yeah.
0: Ooh, if I was part of your audience, I would probably be super amazed seeing that. But it's hard being in the galaxy, you know. You know, I'm pretty sure if I had the opportunity to just drive down wherever you live right now, I would absolutely love to see that live myself. All right. Which also means that we'll be listening to this song on the next radio station live as
1: Yay!
0: Well. So please do look forward to these songs that Corey has mentioned. All right. So again, thank you for that as well. All right. So, with that being said, do you have anyone in mind for a dream song collaboration? Because again, you have all of these songs and you've done an amazing amount of performances already before, and you've had quite an amount of like quite a good opportunity to have done collabs as well with both indie VTubers and corpos and so on. So is there any dream collaboration that you have in mind, and if there is, who is it and why?
1: Oh my gosh, that's so tough for me, because a lot of the people that like I'd want to do a song collaboration with are honestly people that just continue to inspire and motivate me every day, which you would think, oh, that's like Iron Mouse or Mince Fantôme. I'm like, actually, it's people that are a little bit closer to me, because those are the people that like I see a lot in like every day, like on my timeline right. or in like my messages and stuff. So I don't know. It's really hard. Like I would probably want to do collaborations with just people that I've worked with in my concerts previously, or just people that have been kind to me, so I can like reciprocate that kindness. Like Aww. Even Asha, I would be like,
0: no!
1: Asha, let's do it. No, really, I'm so serious, because like these are the people that I want to surround myself with, are people that like we're all, you know, working hard
0: 100%.
1: To achieve our dreams. And you know, honestly, that's that's what I want to support, and that's like what I love. Not that I don't support bigger VTubers that are just absolutely amazing as well.
0: For sure.
1: It's just that, like, yeah, my dream song collaborations are with people that I want to also like uplift with me and like, you know, be positive together about it. But yeah, I mean, I think there's so many amazing people in the space. There's like Obe Katie Cat, for example, like she's amazing. I would love to do something with her potentially in the future if they'd want to do it with me, of course. But but yeah, no, they're amazing. There's also another VTuber, Amo. Can't remember their last name, but they also play, I think it's the guitar. I'm sorry if I have that incorrect, but they're amazing as well. So just really cool musicians in the space for sure. So yeah, but other than that, just like my friends, to be honest, are people that like I've worked with before in like concerts.
0: Yeah, no, for sure. I understand 100%. If you're going to be doing a special dream collab, of course you want to surround yourself with an amazing amount of your friends in general. Just have like that support and love and everything in between. And if you're going to be doing something extra, extra big, you know, you want to be surrounded by people that are also interested and also share one dream like you do when it comes to being able to share music. So yeah, that's such a really, really nice thing to say. Yeah, but of course, you know, who doesn't want to be with, like, you know, Suisei or something like that, if you want to do
1: it. Oh, yeah, no, so real. I can't believe she's in a game now. I won't say, I don't know if I can say the game, but yeah, I can't believe she's in a game now. Yeah.
0: Oh my God. Being in a game sounds super, super duper cool. But yeah, thank you again so much for that. And hopefully, yeah, you know, maybe they're listening, maybe in the far distance, all of the people that you mentioned that you want to work with, if you manifest hard enough, maybe they will be your next collab in the near future. And I'm very, very excited for that for you as well. So yippee!
1: Thank you. Yes, big yippee.
0: Big, big yippee. You have so many things that you are going to be working on. So, of course, there is plenty of opportunities for that to happen as well. All right, folks. So, we're going to be having another ad break in just a moment. So, feel free to do a quick bathroom break yourself and come back soon for some more yaps with Corey.

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1: Tadaima! We are back again here on V-Tune FM. Again, I am your host, Asha, your favorite gynoid slash female Android VTuber, with our lovely Koryojo back at it again with her lovely raccoon-ness.
2: Y'all, what's up? What's up?
1: What's up? What's up? Oh my goodness. Did you guys know that I feel like she's the only raccoon princess that I'm familiar with that can withstand freezing temperatures?
2: There you go. Exactly. So that means I can have some ice cream in the dumpster if I want to, you know, just lick it off the sides.
1: I don't know if that's a good... Okay, guys, we're back. Don't do that. Whatever you do, chat, don't listen to what she's saying right now. That is not good for your stomach, all right? For your special
2: do
1: case.
2: It with a parent. Yeah.
1: Oh, no.
2: Yeah, parent advisory there.
1: Oh my goodness. All right. So going back to what we've talked about earlier. So we've done your music. We talked about your career. We talked about all of your performances, original songs, how you feel about it, what you like to do with your songs and your performances and so on, how you're inspired. So there's so many things that we've already covered, but you're very now renowned as a special guest at tons of anime conventions and raves. What made you push yourself into more IRL-centric interactions?
2: Yeah, so I actually used to be a part of the cosplay community before I became a VTuber. And I loved just the sense of community that I would have when I went to, you know, anime conventions and whatnot as a cosplayer. You know, I just really, really enjoyed being able to interact with, you know, fellow cosplayers or just people at the con. I made actually like a lot of friends from that experience, you know. And when I became a VTuber, as I was getting deeper into it, and I was trying to find that sense of purpose and direction. I remember thinking about conventions and how I used to just love going to them as a cosplayer. And I was like, well, can I connect the two by chance? Like, is there a way to do that? Because I didn't see a lot of VTubers actually going to anime conventions at the time. Like, right. It would mainly just be like the bigger like agency VTubers, right? And so, which is fine. But at the time I was like, okay, can I do this? Because it would just be cool. And because I miss the con space, honestly, it was just kind of an excuse to like connect with a, you know, previous life of my own story, sure. Right? And so then I started doing the anime conventions and stuff. And I guess like what made me want to keep doing it was honestly like the first time I did a convention, you know, there were at least three people that came up and were like, oh yeah, I've like seen you before. Like I've seen you on like Twitch or I've seen you on social media and you're familiar, like I'm aware of you. I didn't think anyone would know who I was. And so the fact that there were three people who did was really like gratifying, you know, because sometimes, you know, like as a VTuber, and I'm sure you can relate, sometimes you work so hard, you put so much stuff out and it can feel like you're not getting much back because you're still, maybe you're on stream, and I'm speaking from experience, like I put out a lot of content, but then I'm sitting on stream and maybe I've only got 5 or 10 people watching at the time, you know? And so it was really like weird to me to hear someone say, oh yeah, no, I've seen you before. And because I thought I was like a nobody, I felt like everything I was doing was not good, was failing essentially. And so to get that like acceptance, I guess, and that reciprocation of like,

0: like, yeah, what you're doing is good. Like, you're on the right track. You're getting somewhere. You know, it was a really, really motivating feeling to have, especially at the time that I was in. I was just like, not sure if I wanted to keep doing VTubing. And so genuinely, like, having those interactions at IRL spaces led me to find that passion again in the VTubing space and want me to pursue that. And honestly, just, it's such a unique interaction, you know, like,
1: for sure.
0: It's not every day. Yeah, it's like not every day you get to talk to an anime girl on the street, you know? And so, you know, it sounds silly, all right? But it's not. She's responding back to you.
1: Mm-hmm.
0: Yeah, and it's really cool. It's like an amusement park, but it's like anime, you know? And so I love that about that interaction. And, you know, also just getting more people, especially in the Western audience, to be aware of what VTubers are. Because I'm surprised that there's a very large amount of people. Like, most people don't know what VTubing is. Like, I think because we're in it every day, we forget that it's a niche of, like, a niche, you know?
1: For sure.
0: You know, there's a lot of people who don't know. So getting to go to these conventions honestly allows people to learn about this space and hopefully give them a positive outlook on it, you know, because sometimes the media pushes out negative things about VTubers. So,
1: yeah.
0: Mm-hmm. Yeah.
1: Aww. That's so, so nice. Yeah. So, you know, what I'm getting here is just passion, dreams, energy pulled into one. And it's like, when you're like that meme, it's like, I'm gonna be a VTuber one day, mom, or something like that.
0: Yeah, exactly. That's my parents said I can be anything when I grow up. I decided to be an anime character. Yeah. Decide to be a VTuber, you know.
1: Yeah. Oh my gosh. Oh my goodness. Yeah, that's basically it. And you're killing it. You're absolutely killing it here
0: thank
1: right
0: you,
1: now, Corey.
0: Thank you.
1: From all of these, you know, like, I understand how it's so difficult sometimes to feel very, very motivated, especially with the space as of recently, with how so many things have been happening and how, you know, it can be very demotivating sometimes with how, like, the platforms can be changing at the times and, like, the algorithm can also be kind of a butt, you know, for all of us here. And not all of us are given, like, a lot of these opportunities to explore in the niche that we call our passion, our drive to continue doing something that we love. So it's just really cool that all of these things that you've worked on, you can really, really, really feel the energy of how much you put into it, like all the work that you put into it. And that people noticing you is already such a big achievement of like how much you've grown throughout all of these years as a VTuber. So that in itself is already incredible, I think. So, you know, this is a good opportunity for everybody listening to use Corey as your a guide, I guess, or inspiration. Rather to strive and do better. Yeah.
0: But we got this, everybody. All right.
1: Oh, yeah.
0: We got this in the bag.
1: Absolutely. If a raccoon can become a VTuber, what say any other, you know, cat girl, fairy, mermaid character, garbage lady out there?
0: Yes. Buff man. I don't know.
1: Buff man. Yeah.
0: Gorilla. I don't know. You could be anything. I've seen a gorilla VTuber. Yeah.
1: Gorilla VTuber? Okay. Well, that's something.
0: I've seen it.
1: There is. I'm pretty sure there's like alien tubers, you know?
0: Yeah.
1: I don't think that should ever stop you from being who you want to be, guys. If you want to put something out there, if it makes you happy, don't let anybody stop you from choosing your dreams, you know? Just do it. In the wise words of Mr. Shia LaBeouf, just do it.
0: Exactly. There you go.
1: Yeah, exactly. All right, Kate. So with all of that, out of all of your many appearances in the conventions, so you've done interactions, again, we've done the concerts and so on. Whether you're paneling or performing, what panel or performance was the most enjoyable to you? So what are some of the things that stuck out so far? It could be like an actual one, like a performance itself, or maybe parts or some memorable moments that you've had during a panel or performance.
0: Yeah, you know, I really stewed on this question, and it's so hard because I've had so many great experiences, you know, paneling or performing. But I think the one that comes top of mind, I've actually never, ever said this. It's a very exclusive thing. So here's the secret. My parents have actually been to one of my concerts before. I've never said this before. So this is, yeah. My parents actually got to go to one of my concerts, IRL. Mm-hmm. And it was such an amazing thing because I was really nervous, obviously, to have my parents there, at least know that they're there. But, you know, the show must go on. I think what was so memorable about it and enjoyable about it was that afterwards, you know, both of them just expressed how proud they were of me, because my dad specifically said, like, you know, there's so many negative places in the world right now. And the fact that our daughter was able to create a place where people could be themselves, have that sense of belonging and feel like it's a positive space, like that is such a huge win. Even if it's just for a couple hours, it doesn't matter. Like, the fact that you made that space in this world where there's so much negativity right now is like amazing. And I think hearing that from like my parents was just so empowering, you know, and it made me again just feel like, yeah, I'm doing something right, you know, and that my parents can approve of what I'm doing as well as an anime girl online, you know.
1: I see. Having a good support system, absolutely, is amazing. Whether it comes from your parents, your friends, your dog, you know, just having somebody beside you that you can just call whenever you need somebody to do, like give you a quick pick-me-up or just make you feel at home, especially during times where you're working and you're stressed and stuff like that. Hearing those words of appreciation does wonders for somebody who is passionate about their goals as being a VTuber, especially in like the whole anime girl, you know, sphere. Here, like,
0: yeah,
1: a lot of the times, you know, for example, a lot of us will, a lot of parents, especially if they're old fashioned, they're like, oh, you know, be a doctor or be a lawyer and stuff like that. And I'm pretty sure you've heard that before to some degree. And then you're here, be an anime girl, you know, and just have that your family is just, hey, I'm so proud of you, you know, you're doing such wonderful things and you're making such a wonderful space for people to just come alive and like have a good time. Is I tear up if I were you, if I heard that myself.
0: I definitely did. Yeah, I did. And I still do. Yeah, I was holding back a little bit while I was saying that. Yeah.
1: Oh, man. I can't. Well, I'm just going to give you a tissue, you know, in game, I guess, on screen.
0: Thank you. Thank you. Thank you. I got it right here.
1: You got it. Thank you. Oh, good job. Yeah, that's 3-ply. So just to wipe off your tears a little bit.
0: Okay, nice. Thank you. Got some boogers in there. Okay. My bad.
1: Oh, whoa. All right. Okay, I do have an extra question, if you don't mind, before we end up this segment as well. Would you teach your parents how to wotage?
0: Would I teach them? Okay, my mom would be down, like,
1: yeah,
0: for sure. Because,
1: yeah,
0: she actually used to be a dancer in her younger years. She danced a lot. And so I have that bone in me as well, luckily. But she loves to move. She loves to dance. She'll get tired pretty quickly, I'm sure. But she'd be down. My dad, I don't know, not so much. He's kind of like the cool guy that, like, sits in the back and is, like, nodding along.
1: Yeah,
0: you know, like, that's my dad's vibe. Yeah.
1: Oh my, that's so wonderful. Well, I hope to see maybe your mom having like 2 light sticks in hand and like just shimmying in the corner.
0: Definitely, she would too.
1: The old person dance, yeah, while you're doing your concerts. All right, so let's stop there for now. Let's have another quick break. So we are going to be reaching our final break for today. So keep on watching till the very end as we explore more of what Corey has in store for us in her upcoming project. So stay tuned.

0: B-Tune FM is on air on Q105. What's up, everybody? We are back here again live on the radio. We have here our, again, Raccoon Princess, Ice Queen, amazing singer, amazing writer, amazing everything at this point. Corey Ojo.
1: Yo, hello, everybody!
0: All right, so we are down to also, like, a few more questions, but yeah, yes. Go on.
1: Mm-hmm. No, I was gonna say, we also have the queen, my fellow queen, no, Asha here. No, let's not forget.
0: Stop. Okay. Yamete, no. Stop. We'll take this later off radio station.
1: So the okay, session, wink, yeah. Wonk, wink, wonk, yeah. Yeah.
0: If you want more of this, guys, please let us know in the comments and VTuneFM at VTuneFM@gmail.com. Mm-hmm. Wink, wink.
1: There you go, yeah.
0: All right, so yeah, we are down to just a few more questions, but they are, of course, just as entertaining to listen to and just as fulfilling, of course, to answer. So sit back, relax, have a good maybe drink with you, and enjoy. So yeah, continuing on from where we left off of. So we talked about IRL interactions, how it means to you to be supported by your friends, your family, maybe a parent doing wotage. Yes.
1: Yeah,
0: so, absolutely. You've also done your fair share of hosting your own concerts, as we mentioned as well. So this, when I mean concert, this also includes like you being a guest and as well as you being the host itself. So myself being part of them, if you didn't know, guys, quick mention, I was part of Corey's concert, which was really, really cool, by the way. I'm very, very grateful for the opportunity to be part of Corey's Dear Diary concert last time. And hopefully you guys get the opportunity to watch that as well. But what goes through your mind whenever you plan these big concerts? So what are some of the things, like a tips, maybe tips or tricks that you may share with us in regards to planning big concerts?
1: Yeah, I mean, organizing is going to be the hardest thing, right? I always tell people, have at least 3 months. If you can have more, definitely do more. But like 3 months before the event date, for sure. And obviously, now I think this is obvious, but some people don't think it's obvious. You know, make sure that you have a date and then a location. If you are doing an IRL, concert, make sure you have like all of the venue stuff figured out before you start reaching out to other people. Just because I know some people will reach out without having that solidified. And it's like, you really need that, because a lot of times with the venues, if you are doing IRL, you know, if you want to do tickets, they might take a cut or a percentage, or, you know, they might say something about that, basically. If you want to make it free, which is mostly what I have done, you know, then it's a different story. But you do have to usually pay a fee for, you know, having that venue and that time, usually. So just making sure that you do thorough research on that and really figure out, like, how you want your concert experience to be. Because obviously, yes, there's a virtual experience where it's like actual VTubers performing on a screen. But then there's also the IRL experience of people doing wotage or engaging with the performance in some way. So you want to have both of those things in mind. For me, what goes through my mind really is just accessibility. You know, pretty much all my concerts have been free to participate in if you're a VTuber. I think I've had over like 700 VTubers participate across like 9 different IRL concerts. Mm-hmm. So accessibility to allow VTubers to participate in this concert, giving them that opportunity, because one of the reasons why I started doing concerts is because I wasn't getting any opportunities and I felt really bad about myself. So I was like, you know what? I'm just going to make the opportunity for myself, which is why I did the big Las Vegas concert. Mm-hmm. And so when I did that, I was like, why not take other people with me? Because like, I want to try to share the opportunity if I am creating it, you know? So that was a big deal for me, making it free for people to, you know, join in on the concert, but also making it free for like those IRL attendees too. You know, if people wanted to come to the concert and experience something, you know, unique, I don't want to bar them with like a paywall, you know? So accessibility was a big thing for me when I was planning the concerts. And then the last thing was just communication. You know, I think communication is key in whatever you do, but just making sure that you're communicating with the people that are participating, you know, the singers, and just showing how grateful I am. I think it's a really big deal to me, for sure, to just show like how, I mean, I'm so glad that people have opened up their hearts to my events, because you gotta have to have a level of trust in that you know, because like, what if like I get canceled the next day and then you're like associated with this event and it's like, oh my God, no, you know, right? So I definitely feel like I'm very grateful when people do trust me to put on these events, and I don't take that for granted. So I always thank them as much as I can and give them the spotlight as much as I can as well too. So that's what goes through my head. A lot of stuff, but yeah.
0: That's already a lot of stuff. Of course, one of the top things that you have to make sure of is you have to make sure that you organize things properly. Do your research. Number
1: exactly.
0: one. Yeah. I'm pretty sure there are a lot of people who are also inspired to do concerts, but they don't know where to start. So that's already a really, really good advice for everybody. Do your research. Look at the venues. Make sure that you plan everything out. Plan out the people that you want to have in the concert. If it's a registration kind of thing, like how's it going to work in terms of like connection, right. If it's a live performance, pre-recorded. So all of these things are absolutely important when it comes to making such a huge concert, but also 700 people. My golly, wow.
1: Yeah, it's definitely a lot. And, you know, sometimes you got to deal with, you know, just common human inconsistencies, which is okay. There's nothing wrong with that. Yeah. You know, it just comes mm-hmm. with the territory. But it can also be challenging in that sense. So really, like, have a vision, you know, whatever your vision is, be as creative as you want, but make sure that you write that down and you're mm-hmm. making moves to accomplish that creativity that you have with that particular event.
0: That's fair. Absolutely. All right. Okay. Listen up, guys. Again, write things down. Be organized. Basically, not be a VTuber, I guess, in general.
1: Yeah, don't be a VTuber. Exactly. Yeah.
0: Just don't be a VTuber. I don't think it's going to work out for all of us.
1: Yeah, exactly.
0: Oh my gosh. Okay. Well, that's absolutely good advice. And I'm really, really happy that, again, that we had this opportunity to explore more of what Corey has had for us in terms of her as a VTuber, her backstory, everything from her music, of course, her performances to her passion. Everything is just all well put together here in the session. And I'm really, really happy again that we've had that with our lovely VTuber friend here, Corey Ojo. Thank you again so much for having again us here on the station on VTune FM. Yippee!
1: Yeah, let's go VTune FM!
0: Let's go! Thank you so much. If you guys did not know, I'm actually like really, really shy right now. It just doesn't show, but like we're doing our best.
1: I'm pointing my two fingers together.
0: My goodness. All right. Hey, so of course, with everything mentioned already, we'd love to ask you, what are your messages to aspiring VTubers who would love to follow in your footsteps?
1: I think the biggest thing is that it's okay when your goals and your passions shift. You know, I think mm-hmm. a lot of VTubers, they get burnt out on whatever they're working on, and then they just kind of like, not give up, but they just stop doing mm-hmm. those things, and then they just lose all of the passion and spark for it altogether. Mm-hmm. I think really, like, as much as you can, I know it's hard to do, but when you are trying to be a content creator, you know, look for what's making you want to get up and make content at the end of the day, right? Like,
0: right,
1: what's making you happy?
0: Sure,
1: what's making you passionate? Exactly. And so in that sense, you know, it could change. My passions from 2 years ago is different than today. You know, I mean, I literally released a statement that I'm graduating from independent IRL concert hosting, and like, I, you know, because I know I can't do it anymore. It's not sustainable, and that's okay. It's a bittersweet feeling, but when your goals and your passions change, just keep following like what's going to make you happy at the end of the day.
0: Follow your happiness. Amen.
1: Yeah.
0: Absolutely. Yeah, of course. At the end of the day, like what Corey said, if what you're doing doesn't make you passionate about waking up in the morning, or it doesn't drive you to do stuff when you're up and about, then is it really something that's worth doing? Right? So it has to be something mm-hmm. that you yourself, you want to do. Like, you know how sometimes we do something incredibly hard, but we're really passionate about doing it? If it makes you happy and you're not hurting anybody, keep on doing it, right? Just keep at it.
1: Exactly.
0: And one of these days, eventually, it'll blossom into something, you know, maybe something that people will be into at the end of the day. So no matter how much you're trying your best to grow as a content creator, your happiness should always come first. So yeah, let's go. Happiness, productivity, dreams, goals, aspirations, and all that is really something that makes a VTuber a VTuber. So yeah. So in terms of, we've talked about the messages. So how about messages in regards to your community or maybe some soon-to-be members after listening here on VTN FM?
1: Honestly, just thank you. I think it takes a level of courage to be open to the crazy stuff that Koryo Jo does sometimes. I mean, like, I've gone to, like, food festivals. You know, I'm planning on going to zoos and museums. Like, they're kind of these wonky things that you don't see other VTubers doing. And so I really appreciate people that are open to whatever ridiculous thing I decided I wanted to be passionate about on that day, you know, is. And so I'm just genuinely so thankful. Yeah, they've given me that space to be myself and to help me shine. Like, I just wouldn't be here today if it wasn't for my Snow Syrup community. And they make me smile. And honestly, like, my biggest accomplishment from VTubing has been that there are people in my community that have genuinely made friends with each other. And like, if I walked away tomorrow, that's going to be what leaves a mark on my heart, you know, because I'm just happy that I was able to create that space and that people were open enough for, you know, them to be a part of that space. Right. So, yeah, thank you.
0: For sure, 100%. Big shout out to Chorus Community. Let's go!
1: Ooh, yeah!
0: Again, I am 100% believer that the community that you create is basically the backbone of all of the support that a VTuber needs, especially when they're aspiring to do some of the really big things that no other VTuber has ever tried to explore, honestly. And even then, you know, being able to just form a community that's well-rounded and well-bonded and being able to have them make friends with each other is also something that I also aspire to have as well. So hopefully things go well for you and more power to all of the events that you plan in the future. Yay! And we do have one more question, of course, before anything else. All right, with everything going on thus far, if you're able to spill some tea, what's next for Koryo Jo?
1: Well, I am going to be taking my IRL adventures elsewhere, no longer going to be doing the independent concert hosting, at least putting a good pause on it for now. Mm-hmm. But I'm excited. You know, we're planning on going to like some aquariums, some other unique experiences, even some restaurants and whatnot. Just like taking VTubing where it hasn't ever been before in IRL locations. And so that's the big thing of what's next for me. But otherwise, it's just refocusing on the things that, you know, are going to build sustainability for myself on the Koryo Jo channel and continuing to build my community. I've been really focused as well on doing these like talk show type things called Bin Buddies. It's happening on every Friday. So it's really exciting. And you know, the point of it is to kind of feel like a late night talk show where there's also like a, you know, performance or like a musical guest type thing. So it's been really exciting because I feel like there's not too much of that. Yeah, it's really cool. So who knows, you might see Asha on there enough. So,
0: so yeah. Spoiler.
1: Yeah, I know, right? teaser.
0: Pretend you didn't hear that.
1: But yeah, so otherwise, I just want to keep being happy. You know, I just want to keep putting my best 100% version of myself out there. Yeah, so that's what's next for me. Just me and myself.
0: Me and myself and I. All right.
1: Yep.
0: Okay, so that's basically it for us. Thank you again so much, Corey, for being part of VTN FM here on Q105 as our first ever guest on the radio station. We've already played her music before, and we're playing it again, obviously, because we love supporting our VTuber friends. So don't forget to check out Corey. Please feel free to go ahead and share your social medias before we end today's session.
1: Yeah, so you can find me on all social media platforms. Twitch, YouTube is where I stream, but I also post content on Twitter and TikTok and Instagram under Koryo Jo, KORIOUJO. That's me.
0: Let's go. Yummy. All right.
1: Yay. Kay.
0: And of course, if you want to share your own experience as well, music or your cover songs or the originals that you may have, you can also send it over here on vtinfm@gmail.com. Again, that's vtinfm@gmail.com. All right. We're going to have and more interviewers next time. So stick around. Maybe if you have a request, maybe we can do something about that chat. So let us know and then we'll try to make it happen. But But in any case, thank you again so much, Corey. You are an amazing, amazing VTuber. And I hope that more VTubers aspire to do what you have done as well. Again, so thank you. Thank you so much for having us today.
1: Yes, thank you, fellow Queen Asha.
0: All right, so maybe you'll see us again next time. But for now, I'm Asha, and I have here Corey with me, and this is VTN FM. I'll see you guys next time. Bye-bye.
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Who else is doing that? Absolutely no repeats, whether you've been here with us for a while or you're new. 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She's

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0: are you? 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

0: 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So we wanted to be sure you know about the Q105 Throwback Guarantee. When it comes to all of the 90s and 2000 songs, you won't hear them more than once per day. Who else is doing that? 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

0: like it. No diggity, no doubt. Yeah. Black Street Productions. 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

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Absolutely no repeats, whether you've been here with us for a while or you're new. 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
5: I'm Carson Daly. It's officially summer, and I am back with a brand new list of the 30 biggest songs in North America. But before we get into all that, let's take a second and listen back to the top 10 from last weekend. The Daily Download Countdown Rewind starts right now. Bruno Mars, first of two appearances in the top 10. Risk It All was in 10th place just last week. It'll kick things off right now.

Alex Warren's upcoming new album is going to be called Wild Child. It'll be out on August 28th. Meanwhile, that was Ordinary. Number 9 last week on the Daily Download. It's Carson Daly. We're getting through the look back at last week's top 10. Hey, we've got another Alex Warren song for you. It's a 2-for double dose of Alex Warren, everybody. At number 8, here's Fever Dream.

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6: I do my hair toss, check my nails. Baby, how you feeling? Hair toss.

Well, we read that Demi Lovato and her husband Jordan were recently celebrating their one-year wedding anniversary in Barcelona, Spain, so happy anniversary to them. And that was Demi's song from 2015, Cool for the Summer, since it is now, as we've learned, officially summer. That's it, our throwback selection this weekend on the Daily Download. We hope you enjoyed that summer jam. All right, back into your top 10 from last week. It's the Countdown Rewind. I'm Carson Daly. Tame Impala and Jenny got a little deeper into the top 10 with their remix of Dracula, up two spots to number 7.

Olivia Rodrigo, Drop Dead, number 6. And I was listening to a radio interview with her and learned that she is 60% deaf in her left ear, which was so interesting. If you happen to be speaking to her, you might want to get on her right side. It's like my dad. He used to always have to stay on the right side of him. But that's amazing. She's so musical and has that sort of hearing issue. Very impressive. New Olivia, all the young girls are listening to and talking about. And that was Drop Dead from Olivia at number 6. I'm Carson Daly. Daily Download Countdown Rewind. We're at the halfway point. Harry Styles and his fiancée Zoe Kravitz got matching tattoos that read, "Let It Rip." American Girls was

You know, there's been a lot of online speculation that Somber and Taylor Swift are planning to collaborate. Recently, Taylor publicly mentioned that Somber is one of her favorite current artists and was a massive fan, so I think that led a lot of people to believe they might work together. There's also a couple of photos of them together popping up recently at award shows and whatnot, so that would be a great collaboration if you ask me. Meanwhile, here's Somber without Taylor. Homewrecker was in fourth place last week. I'm Carson Daly. This is the Daily Download Countdown Rewind. Thanks for being here. Ella Langley is everywhere, and she says that the line, "She's from Texas, I can tell," actually came from Miranda Lambert after the two saw a kangaroo. And from that, the idea for the song was born. Interesting. Choosing Texas, number 3 on the Daily Download Countdown Rewind.

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Ed Sheeran's North American tour kicked off last Saturday. He's in Nashville this weekend, then wraps up June with shows in Milwaukee and Chicago. Number one this very weekend, back a couple years ago, was that one, Eyes Closed from Ed Sheeran, our former number one. All right, back to the Countdown Rewind. It's Carson Daly. Two more songs to play, and then we'll crack open the list for your first summer top 30 in North America. Bruno Mars' tour is going so well that he recently added about 30 new dates. Most are in Europe, and there's a couple added North American dates in San Francisco and Vancouver. Bruno's other song in the top 10, I Just Might.

0: Olivia Dean, So Easy to Fall in Love was number one for a sixth week. We'll find out if she can do it again in about 3 hours from now when we get to this week's number one song. So let's get to it. No more looking back. We're done rewinding the top 10. Let's do it. This week's biggest 30 songs across North America, the Daily Download with yours truly, Carson Daly. Your top 30 starts now.
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0: Hello there, friends. Guess what? It's officially summer. It begins when summer solstice. This is like an Al Roker thing. You know, I work in the Today Show, so I know my meteorological facts. And he says it's this weekend. So summer's here, everybody. Let's start to act like it. 30 of your favorite songs all across North America have been compiled, and we're going to start playing it back for you. Also tossed in a couple fun requests and throwbacks, and you never know what little jewels will pop in over the next 3 hours. So sit back, relax, and enjoy. I'm Carson Daly. Always a pleasure to be here. We got a good list. Let's open it up. Mumford & Sons are going to be playing at my other job, the Today Show. I can't wait. On July 29th. Here they are now, kicking things off with Hozier. Rubber Band Man, number 30, right here on the Daily Download.

And Johnny and Robbie and the Goo Goo Dolls, their summer tour is going to kick off July 21st. Man, those guys have been touring for a while. California is where they're going to start that. It'll wrap up in Georgia at the end of August. That was Misery, number 29 from the Goo Goo Dolls. And I'm your host, Carson Daly. All right, we are going on to Taylor Swift now. She falls five spots to number 28 with Opalite. But I'll give you the heads up now, Swifties. We've got her new one coming up in about 15 minutes, so hang out for that. I had

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2: Carson Daly with Niall Horan, who stopped by the Today Show recently. I got a chance to chat with him, my good buddy. You know, we got to be pretty close during the filming of The Voice. He was a coach on our show out in California, played a lot of golf together, spent a lot of time hanging out. Especially since Blake was gone, I needed a new cocktail partner, and I found that in my fellow Irishman, Niall. So it's good to see him at the Today Show. The new album's awesome. And I love this song. It's the first song off his new album. It's called Taste So Good, and I'm playing it right now as our pick of the week.

Tastes So Good from Niall Horan, who's got an awesome band working on a huge tour. It'd be like all over the map. There's like no place he's not covering on the globe soon, so we'll have more info on that. But Tastes So Good is the track. It's our pick of the week on the Daily Download. 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All right, let's get back into it. It's Carson Daly. Your top 30 is kicked off, as I mentioned. It is officially summer. Al Roker told me that. It's summer solstice this weekend, so it's time to have some fun. We're up to number 27, where we find the Frey who move up a spot this week. Turn up Ice Cold Lakes on the Daily Download. This week's top 30.

There it is, our first Triple D of the day. Brand new Taylor Swift. I told you I was going to play it, and lo and behold, we did. Back to her country pop roots with that one. A debut at 26 from the Toy Story 5 movie. That song is written from the perspective of Jesse, and it's called I Knew It, I Knew You on the Daily Download. Taylor's involvement, by the way, in the movie was so top secret that Tom Hanks himself, the voice of Woody, said none of the cast knew about it until all of us did when it was out there publicly. So they kept that really, really under wraps. Impressive. It's Carson Daly. We're going to keep it moving with Zara Larsson helping out Pink Pantherist. Your number 25 song is Stateside, the remix. Up one this week on the Daily Download. I'm free.

0: That's the band Camino. Good band. Moves up a spot with Holly, now at number 24. It's Carson Daly, and it's that time of the show where we try and predict some great songs that we hear that we think it's just a matter of time before they infiltrate our top 30. This one's not on the list yet, but darn it, it will be soon, we think.
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0: Martin Garrix and Ed Sheeran teaming up. Love this one. That's a formula, see, when you get Martin Garrix and Ed together. This is a hit pop song. It's just a matter of time, everybody. It's called Repeat It. Coming soon to the Daily Download.

That's Martin Garrix and Ed Sheeran, Repeat It, our Coming Soon track. And those guys recently performed a 33-minute back-to-back mashup set in Santiago, Chile. You can find clips and video of that on YouTube. Heard it was incredible. And we just decided to play Repeat It, which is their song together, because we think it's coming soon to this countdown. 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
18: You're a moron.

Gracie Abrams moves into number 23. That's Hit the Wall. Her new album, Daughter from Hell, is going to be out July 17th, and her 64-day global tour, which will feature multiple nights in each city, gets kicked off December 2nd in Denver, Colorado. I'm Carson Daly. Daily Download, this week's Top 30, off to a great start. Well, if you listen to this program, you know, I don't like to get into people's personal business. You know, people have gotten into my personal business at a point in my career, and it's not fun to hear about yourself. So I make a point of not doing it to people, but it is all over everybody's feeds, and you guys are posting all about it, that Ariana is single again and was for the most of the writing and recording process of the album Petal. That should make for some interesting songs. Let's leave it at that. All right, here's one of them to dissect now. It's called Hate That I Made You Love Me. It was our coming soon prediction last weekend, and today it officially debuts inside the top 30 at number 22.

0: for King and Country and Taylor Hill. Moving to number 21, just outside our top 20, World on Fire. Feels that way sometimes. I'm Carson Daly. The first 10 are down. We got 20 more beautiful gems to get to. The Daily Download, this week's top 30, rolls on right after this.
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0: I'm Carson Daly with the song that was number one on this very weekend back in 2023. We're going to go back a couple years. Ed Sheeran, Eyes Closed, is our former number one today on the Daily Download.

Ed Sheeran's North American tour kicked off last Saturday. He's in Nashville this weekend, then wraps up June with shows in Milwaukee and Chicago. Number one this very weekend, back a couple years ago, was that one, Eyes Closed from Ed Sheeran, our former number one. Hey, it's Carson Daly. Let's get back to it. It's officially summer this weekend, by the way. Summer solstice. Our top 20 now, ready to go. Shout out to Adam Levine, who I'm working with on The Voice right now for our new up-and-coming fall season. We got Adam and Kelly, the OG coaches, brand new coaches, Queen Latifah, and Riley Green, the country star, are joining our program, and we're psyched. Meanwhile, Maroon 5 will kick things off here with Heroin at number 20. Up one on the Daily Download.

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So when something's hot, what do? You just milk it for all it's worth, and that is happening. That's Golden from Huntrix. Netflix now saying that there's going to be a K-pop Demon Hunters live global tour happening in 2027 across 150 arenas. So look out for that. I'm sure they're in talks with Huntrix, the actual group, to be a big part of that. Golden, you just heard, is at number 18. I'm Carson Daly. It's the Daily Download Top 30 Countdown. Olivia Dean drops a spot and falls back to number 17. Here's Man I Need.

That was Justin Bieber, who had the number one most trending track here on the TT5. That was Speed Demon. 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That wraps up our mini trending countdown for the week. Back to the big list we go, this week's top 30. Noah Kahan kicks off our second half. We got the Great Divide here. This is song 15.

Sienna Spiral, spending another week at number 14 with Die on This Hill. Well, hello, friends. It's Carson Daly. Here's a daily download extra just for you. You're welcome.

Zara Larsson's Midnight Sun, number 13. Zara's teamed up with True Religion and released a Y2K-inspired 12-piece collection that she calls the Zara Edit. So if you're a fashionista, you can check into all that. I wear the same black t-shirt every day. It's Carson Daly, Top 30, and Teddy Swims. I absolutely love. What a talent that we found him off the internet and made him a legit music star, because he is all that and more. Mr. Know-It-All, so good. It requires the volume to be turned up just a little bit, so go ahead and do that now. Enjoy Teddy on the Daily Download.

0: One Republic right there, staying at number 11, just outside our top 10. That is Need Your Love on the Daily Download. I'm Carson Daly. Coming up, the best of the week, including Bruno Mars, Alex Warren, and your top 10 next.
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Fox Warren's first of two songs in our top 10 this week. That being the first, obviously, at number 10 with Ordinary. I am Carson Daly. 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

0: There it is. Had two Alex Warren songs in the last less than 10 minutes there. Ordinary kicked off our top 10, and Fever Dream, his latest, is right where it was last week at number 8. Wild Child, the Alex Warren record, will be out August 28th, and he'll be performing on the Today Show Summer Concert Series. He's going to end it. He's our last one we have late in August to put it in that same window of time that the new album is coming out. Can't wait for that. I'm Carson Daly. Good to have you along for the ride, and we're just getting down to it, guys. All the big songs are coming up. Olivia Rodrigo's everywhere right now, obviously, with the new record out. Harry Styles, Bruno Mars, Tame Impala, and Jenny. And a great summer throwback still on the way from Demi Lovato. We invite you to join us for all that next on The Daily Download.
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Well, we read that Demi Lovato and her husband Jordan were recently celebrating their one-year wedding anniversary in Barcelona, Spain, so happy anniversary to them. And that was Demi's song from 2015, Cool for the Summer, since it is now, as we've learned, officially summer. That's it, our throwback selection this weekend on the Daily Download. We hope you enjoyed that summer jam. All right, it's Carson Daly. Happy summer to you and yours. Forgive me if I sound a little under the weather. I'm nursing a little cold here, but that's not going to stop me from getting to number one. We're up to number seven now. Harry Styles and his fiancée Zoe Kravitz got matching tattoos that read, "Let It Rip." American Girls dropping two spots to number seven.

Olivia Rodrigo, dropped dead. Number six, and I was listening to a radio interview with her and learned that she is 60% deaf in her left ear, which was so interesting. If you happen to be speaking to her, you might want to get on her right side. It's like my dad. He used to always have to stay on the right side of him. But that's amazing. She's so musical and has that sort of hearing issue. Very impressive. New Olivia, all the young girls are listening to and talking about. And that was Drop Dead from Olivia at number six. All right, I'm Carson Daly. We're counting down to the number one song in North America. Thank you for being here. Tame Impala and Jenny get a little deeper into the top 10 this week with their remix of Dracula. It's up two spots to number five.

Bruno Mars tour is going so well that he recently added about 30 new dates. Most are in Europe, and there's a couple added North American dates in San Francisco and Vancouver. Bruno's other song in the top 10, I Just Might, drops 2 this week, falling back to 4th place. Ooh, an extra song just for you.

0: It's the Daily Download, top 30 songs. I'm your host, Carson Daly. If I sound a little under the weather, forgive me. I'm nursing a little bit of what I thought was like allergies for a couple days now that it's, you know, summer and everything's in bloom. But I think it's just a little cold. Anyway, I'll live. Top 3 songs, everybody. They're coming up next on the Daily Download. Can anybody give Olivia Dean a run for her money and take her out of the top spot? I don't know, but if I had some cash to bet, I'd say Ella Langley gets some good odds, or even Somber. We'll find out how it all shakes out next.
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2: Let's go! Welcome back. Happy summer. I'm Carson Daly. We've been here for almost 3 hours. We've gotten through some amazing songs, but the top three are ready. And Ella Langley says that the line in her song, "She's from Texas, I can tell," that line came from Miranda Lambert after two of them saw a kangaroo, which is just odd. And from that, the idea for this song was born. I thought they were talking about, you could tell the girl's from Texas because the girl's boyfriend in the song seems to be distracted by a Texas girl. But no idea they're talking about kangaroos. Here's "Choosing Texas" at number three. Just when

0: been a lot of online speculation that Sombr and Taylor Swift are planning to collaborate. Recently, Taylor publicly mentioned that Sombr is one of her favorite current artists and was a massive fan, so I think that led a lot of people to believe they might work together. There's also a couple of photos of them together popping up recently at award shows and whatnot, so that would be a great collaboration if you ask me. Meanwhile, Sombr, without Taylor, Homewrecker is up a couple of spots, which is good. From 4 to 2, that makes Mr. Sombr the biggest mover of the week. Yep, only 2 spots, but he moved up more than anybody else. 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All right, it appears that Olivia Dean has done it again. Let's make it official.
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0: Olivia Dean holds on to the number one spot right there. That is so easy to fall in love. That's going to wrap up another edition of the Daily Download Top 30. Thank you guys so much for listening. Big shout out to this radio station for having us. Appreciate you. I'm Carson Daly. Have your good summer. As you've heard from me many times, summer is officially kicked off now, so go make it count, everybody. We'll be back next week to unveil a new list of the 30 biggest songs in North America, and we invite you to join us. Have a great week.
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Good afternoon, Toledo. 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I'm Chris Hollywood, hanging out with you for some Sunday fun day extravaganzas here on your radio. Happy Father's Day to all the fathers out there, all the future fathers. Happy Father's Day to you as well. We're going to keep the 90s and 2000s jams rolling for you. Break down what's going on the timeline and around town this week. Stick around. It's Q105.

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0: if you're already planning your concert calendar, keep an eye on next week. Organizers for the annual Bash on the Bay Festival say a major announcement is coming soon. No artist names yet, but judging from the past, it's probably a big name. Will it happen this summer, or is it just a teaser for next summer? We shall see. Katy Perry, Snoop Dogg on Q105.
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0: With summer here, your schedule and listening may have shifted a bit, or maybe you're just finding us for the first time. So we wanted to be sure you know about the Q105 Throwback Guarantee. 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

and destroy some bugs. That's right. It's lantern fly season, and officials really want people to keep an eye out for the spotted lantern fly in Perrysburg and Junction Park. It's an invasive species, so residents are encouraged to stump them when spotted. One of the few times destroying something counts as community service. 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

World Cup fever. I've watched the most soccer I've ever seen in my life. The only complaint I have right now is the USA games are like so far apart. They won their match on Friday. They don't play again until this Thursday, and it's at 10 p.m. Grandpa can't stay up that long. I got to get up early. Let's keep the 90s and 2000s jams rolling for you. It's Q105.

0: With summer here, your schedule and listening may have shifted a bit, or maybe you're just finding us for the first time. So we wanted to be sure you know about the Q105 Throwback Guarantee. When it comes to all of the 90s and 2000s songs, you won't hear them more than once per day. Who else is doing that? Absolutely no repeats, whether you've been here with us for a while or you're new. Thanks so much for listening to Q105, Toledo's 90s and 2000s.
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prepare for the show, I usually just go on the internet and search for a bunch of random things. And then I just grab what catches my attention. So there's this new travel survey that says people aren't looking for new experiences as much as they're looking for old memories. Now, more travelers are visiting places that remind them of childhood vacations, their favorite movies, or early 2000s. Turns out comfort is the new adventure. Not me. I just need a beach and a margarita. Let's keep the 90s in 2000.

Toy Story 5 is in theaters now, and I might, emphasis on might, I might go check it out. Just when you thought Pixar was done making you emotional, the franchise that somehow convinced adults to cry over toys is getting another chapter. We'll see. I didn't see 4 or 3. Maybe I saw 2. So skipping to 5, why not? It's Q105.

Rosie O'Donnell is definitely on the 90s and 2000s bingo card, and she's set to guest host Jimmy Kimmel Live later this summer. It'll be her first major late night hosting gig in years, and it's already generating plenty of buzz online. Speaking of buzz, shout out to all the wonderful bartenders across the 419. T-Pain,

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thing right now, nostalgia sales from Toy Story 5 to Scary Movie and the countless reboots. Hollywood has figured out that reminding us of high school is apparently a billion-dollar business. I want something new. I don't know about you guys. Scary Movie was not it for me. Let's party rock. It's Q105.

Q105, Toledo's 90s and 2000 station. I have been looking for new hobbies all year. I was thinking about trying out pickleball because it's like America's fastest growing sport right now. But doctors are reporting more injuries than ever. Apparently, the fastest growing sport in the country is also reminding people they're not quite as athletic.

0: 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So we wanted to be sure you know about the Q105 Throwback Guarantee. 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Who else is doing that? Absolutely no repeats, whether you've been here with us for a while or you're new. 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
1: I am a trendsetter, people. For years, everybody wanted to share everything online. Now, younger generations are doing the opposite. More people are keeping relationships, vacations, and major life events private and posting less on social media because being mysterious is suddenly fashionable again. You're welcome. All of you are welcome. All American Rejects on Q105. I wake

Let's look ahead to this upcoming week. Crystal Bowersox makes her return to the 419. The American Idol finalist is playing a free concert Friday night at Levis Commons as a part of the America 250 Celebration Week. If you've never seen her live, this is probably the easiest ticket you'll get all summer because it's going to cost you nothing. Just like us, just like me. I'm free for you, here to entertain. Crystal will be here this Friday. Go check it out. Santana on Q105. Man, it's a hot one, like 7 minutes.

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We're going to give you a flight, 2-night stay at Park MGM, and dinner for two with 2 tickets to the show. 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

0: 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So we wanted to be sure you know about the Q105 Throwback Guarantee. When it comes to all of the 90s and 2000 songs, you won't hear them more than once per day. Who else is doing that? 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

Not only is it Father's Day, it is also the first day of summer. That's right, the longest day of the year, the summer solstice, is today. So happy Father's Day to Dad, blah, blah, blah. Enjoy this beautiful weather. It's the longest day of the year. Get out, have some fun. I might stop by Side Cut Park today. You might see me out getting some laps in, trying to get sexy for the summer. It's Brittany.

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It's Q105, Toledo's 90s and 2000s station. Happy Father's Day, Chris Hollywood, hanging out with you as we kick off the summer. I will be filling in for Eric tomorrow if you want to tune in 3 to 7, and we'll have your chance to get a keyword so you can go see Mary J. Blige live. All right, coming up, let's talk about Bash maybe on the Bay. It's just the Bash now. I don't know. We'll talk about it next, plus what's trending on the timeline. Stick around. It's Q105.

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Looked like Bash on the Bay was done for 2026, but now organizers are teasing a major announcement coming this week. So no details yet, but we'll keep an eye out on it. It's usually a good time. I need to get out to Pudding Bay. Not today. It's not hot enough yet, but I'm feeling the Pudding Bay energy call me. Let's keep the 90s and 2000s jams rolling for you. 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

right, beautiful people, that is my time for today. I will be back tomorrow, 2 to 7, hosting for Eric. I also have a sports show. You can check it out Monday through Friday, 10 to noon on ESPN 100.7 The Ticket. You all have an amazing week, and we're going to keep the 90s and 2000s jams rolling for you. 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I'm holding

0: 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So we wanted to be sure you know about the Q105 Throwback Guarantee. When it comes to all of the 90s and 2000s songs, you won't hear them more than once per day. Who else is doing that? Absolutely no repeats, whether you've been here with us for a while or you're new. 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

0: With summer here, your schedule and listening may have shifted a bit, or maybe you're just finding us for the first time. So we wanted to be sure you know about the Q105 Throwback Guarantee. When it comes to all of the 90s and 2000 songs, you won't hear them more than once per day. Who else is doing that? 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

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Yeah. And 46% of people said that their father actually taught them the importance of working hard and earning money. Thanks, Dad.

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3: 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I think there's just this kind of different frequency that your nervous system is operating, you know, on, and it can be really helpful and kind of fuel sometimes, in my experience, like a delirious kind of edge to songwriting, which I've appreciated very much in the past. And it also can be a bit dysregulating, which sometimes means that I don't write music for a couple weeks at a time, and that can feel nerve-wracking in its own way. But I think I try again to just be really present with touring.

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0: nowadays, everybody wanna talk like they got something to say, but nothing comes out when they move their lips. Just a bunch of gibberish. Back like they forgot about Dre.
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0: With summer here, your schedule and listening may have shifted a bit, or maybe you're just finding us for the first time. So we wanted to be sure you know about the Q105 Throwback Guarantee. 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